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1: Officers were called to stab wounds with stab wounds and pronounced dead at scene. Police are appealing for witnesses and mobile phone footage as in footage as investigated.

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I suppose, I suppose, I suppose, I suppose, I suppose, I suppose, I suppose, I suppose, I suppose, I suppose, I suppose, I suppose, I suppose, I suppose, I suppose, I suppose, I suppose, I suppose, I suppose, I suppose, I suppose, I suppose, I suppose, I suppose, I suppose, I suppose, I suppose, I suppose, I suppose, I suppose, I suppose, I suppose, I suppose, I suppose, I suppose, I suppose, I suppose, I suppose, I suppose, I suppose, I suppose, I suppose, I suppose, I suppose, I suppose, I suppose, I suppose, I suppose, I suppose, I suppose, I suppose, I suppose, I suppose, I suppose, I suppose, I suppose, I suppose, I suppose, I suppose, I suppose, I suppose, I suppose, I suppose, I suppose, I suppose, I suppose, I suppose, I suppose, I suppose, I suppose, I suppose, I suppose, I suppose, I suppose, I suppose, I supp

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0: Gosforth. 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Shields and Gosforth. And Gosforth. Gosforth. Wisforth. 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Hello mortgage. Hello mortgage. Hello mortgage. Hello mortgage. Also mortgage. Also do. Also do. Also do. Also do. Fist. Or do. Face to face. Face to face. Face to face. Face to face. Virtual face. Virtual appointment. Virtual appointment. Virtual appointments. Virtual appointments. Virtual appointments. At appointments. At evenings. At evenings. At evenings. At evenings. At evenings. And weekends. And weekends. And weekend. And weekends. And weekends. Weekends. Weekends. Arrange. 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Authorized and regulated. 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Regulated by the. Regulated by the financial. Regulated by the financial. By the financial conduct. By the financial conduct. Financial conduct authority. 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Conduct authority. 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Authority.
1: 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on the castle on the social on the socials on the social

And comprehend why that happened to me. That happened to me. That happened to me. That happened to me. That happened to me. That happened to me. That happened to me. That happened to me. That happened to me. That happened to me. That happened to me. That happened to me. That happened to me. That happened to me. That happened to me. That happened to me. That happened to me. That happened to me. That happened to me. That happened to me. That happened to me. That happened to me. That happened to me. That happened to me. That happened to me. That happened to me. That happened to me. That happened to me. That happened to me. That happened to me. That happened to me. That happened to me. That happened to me. That happened to me. That happened to me. That happened to me. That happened to me. That happened to me. That happened to me. That happened to me. That happened to me. That happened to me. That happened to me. That happened to me. That happened to me. That happened to me. That happened to me. That happened to me. That happened to me. That happened to me. That happened to me. That happened to me. That happened to me. That happened to me. That happened to me. That happened to me. That happened to me. That happened to me. That happened to me. That happened to me. That happened to me. That happened to me.

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2-1, 2-1, 2-1, 2-1, 1-1. Oh, yeah. Oh, yeah. Oh, yeah. Yeah. Yeah.

0: Good afternoon.
1: I think that's about.
0: Let's get right on when they come in.

1 2 1 2 1 2 2 1 2 2 1 2 2 2 2 2 2 2 2 2 2 2 2 2 2 2 2 2 2 2 2 2 2 2 2 2 2 2 2 2 2 2 2 2 2 2 2 2 2 2 2 2 2 2 2 2 2 2 2 2 2 2 2 2 2 2 2 2 2 2 2 2 2 2 2 2 2 2 2 2 2 2 2 2 2 2 2 2 2 2 2 2 2 2 2 2 2 2 2 2 2 2 2 2 2 2 2 2 2 2 2 2 2 2 2 2 2 2 2 2 2 2 2 2 2 2 2 2 2 2 2 2 2 2 2 2 2 2 2 2 2 2 2 2 2 2 2 2 2 2 2 2 2 2 2 2 2 2 2 2 2 2 2 2 2 2 2 2 2 2 2 2 2 2 2 2 2 2 2 2 2 2 2 2 2 2 2 2 2
1 1 1 1 2 1 2 1 2 2 1 2 2 1 2 2 1 2 2 1 2 2 1 2 2 1 2 2 1 2 2 1 2 2 1 2 2 1 2 2 1 2 2 1 2 2 1 2 2 1 2 2 1 2 2 1 2 2 1 2 2 1 2 2 1 2 2 1 2 2 1 2 2 1 2 2 1 2 2 1 2 2 1 2 2 1 2 2 1 2 2 1 2 2 1 2 2 1 2 2 1 2 2 1 2 2 1 2 2 1 2 2 1 2 2 1 2 2 1 2 2 1 2 2 1 2 2 1 2 2 1 2 2 1 2 2 1 2 2 1 2 2 1 2 2 1 2 2 1 2 2 1 2 2 1 2 2 1 2 2 1 2 2 1 2 2 1 2 2 1 2 2 1 2 2 1 2 2 1 2 2 1 2 2 1 2 2 1 2

Good afternoon. Good afternoon. Good afternoon. Welcome. Good afternoon. Welcome. Good afternoon. Welcome to. Afternoon. Welcome to. Afternoon. Welcome to. 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
1: Position myself here.

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1: Yeah, Heath.

Good afternoon, Temple Park Memorial Park. For planet circus, ONG.

0: in Laos after 10 hours after 10 hours after 10 after 10 days after 10 days 10 days 10 days days the days the village the villages the villages the villages report villages report villages reportedly is reportedly and reportedly and reportedly entered reportedly entered the deadly entered the cave into the cave to look at the cave to look for cave to look for cave to look for value to look for valuable look for valuable look for valuable mineral valuable mineral valuable minerals valuable minerals minerals minerals before rolls before beings before being before being trapped before being trapped by or being trapped by or being trapped by flood trapped by flash trapped by flash by flash flood by flash flooding that flash flooding that flash flooding that blocks flooding that blocks thing that blocks their way blocks their way out out two men remain miss men remain missing and remain missing and missing and Lao sing and Lao ning and Lao and Tai and Lao and Tai Lao and Tai rescue and Tai rescue and Tai rescue group Tai rescue groups rescue groups a work groups a working hoops a working hard to getting hard to get them out to get them out to get them out get them out them out out out
1: I think we can.

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0: again here this afternoon. Apologise, we did intend to go in live around about 1 o'clock this afternoon, but we had a few, as we call them here, the Saturday gremlins struck for our live outside broadcast. But we are live now, and I'm joined here at Temple Park with my good colleague. Hey, I forgot your name, Stu.
1: Stu Campbell with you, Graham.
0: No, a little bit of fun there between me and Stu. But,
1: yes, we're here with Planet Circus presents OMG, the UK's number one circus show, and it's fantastic. Thrilling aerials, motorbikes, monster trucks. It has it all. I've seen the show, and it's very thrilling, extremely exciting.
0: If you haven't seen the show, as Stu says, get yourself along to Temple Park. You can pay at the box office. Get yourself in. You will not be disappointed, I guarantee it.
1: No way.
0: So the sun is shining. It's a lovely Saturday afternoon. And as I say, we're down live here at Temple Park. Come down, say hello. It would be great to see you and speak with you as well.
1: Yes.
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0: absolutely love that one. That is the Scissor Sisters and Mary.
1: Yes, a great track, that one, Graham.
0: Not many summary Stew, but it's it is a good track.
1: Yes, it is, yes. Stew Campbell with Graham Duggan here at Planet Circus presents OMG, the UK's number one circus show, and it really is thrilling, very exciting. Aerial acts, motorcycles, monster trucks, fantastic. Get down and see it. It's just a terrific show, Graham.
0: It is, yes. A little bit of background information, Stu, regarding Planet Circus. They are fast emerging as one of the leading names in circus entertainment. This magical big top production brings traditional circus entertainment bang up to date with a thrilling 2-hour show for all the family. You do not want to miss this. I guarantee when you leave here after watching this show, you will definitely say those words, OMG.
1: Oh, yes. Yes, indeed. I've saw the show and it really is OMG. It's fantastic.
0: Still lots of live music coming up this afternoon. We've got the QFX.
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And I'm

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0: Yes, indeed. Thank you very much for joining us this afternoon. We're coming to you live from Temple Park Memorial Park in South Shields. Just to give you a little bit more of an insight into what you're going to expect from this fantastic Planet Circus OMG. The artists who will be performing in the Big Top come from all over Europe, Hungary, Ukraine, as well as the UK, but also a couple of acts from Brazil as well for your entertainment down here in South Shields. It's a beautiful, gorgeous, sunny Saturday afternoon. We're just the big tractor just coming rumbling past us at the minute. Well, the next show it'll be due to start very, very shortly. If you haven't seen this truly fantastic, jaw-dropping extravaganza, you need to get yourself down here this afternoon to take it in. Stu, how are you enjoying the sunshine?
1: Yeah, it's fantastic. Lovely today. Highs of 23 degrees. Loving it.
0: It is. It's a gorgeous Saturday afternoon. I know the Big Top is aircon, so you won't be too hot in there. So get yourself along to Temple Park, Memorial Park in South Shields for a truly spectacular show.
1: Fantastic.
0: Going back to the music, this is a great one from Badil and Skinner, along with the Lightning Seeds, of course.
1: Oh, yes.
0: Preparation for the World Cup starting.
1: Let's have it. Come on.

this is like the coolest song I ever heard in my whole life. 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They said I was a loser. They said I was a no one. They said I was a psycho. But look at me now, all up in the interweb. Worldwide, 2009. Futurister. Enter the ninja. Yo, Landy Fusser. DJ Hot Deck. You aren't good. It's mine now. I'm a ninja.

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1: I like them black girls. 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

0: Calvin Harris getting all the girls. I bet you have no problems getting all the girls, Sue.
1: No. It comes quite easy, actually.
0: Fighting them off. Good afternoon. Welcome to Temple Park Memorial Park for this afternoon's Planet Circus OMG. Stu, it's the 150th day of the year.
1: Yes.
0: My God, where has all that time gone?
1: Where's that time flown
0: by,
1: hasn't it?
0: We're nearly into June, almost into June.
1: Yes, and we're nearly there.
0: Just as a quirk of interest, it's National Hug Your Cat Day.
1: National what?
0: Hug Your Cat Day.
1: Hug Your Cat Day. All right, okay then. You've got some cats, give them a hug.
0: There are some strange days going out there, so. But yes, it's National Hug Your Cat Day. But we're down here for Planet Circus OMG, and it is well and truly one of the best things that you need to do this weekend. They leave tomorrow. It's the last day down at South Shields tomorrow. Then they'll move on to Washington.
1: Yes.
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1: A 16-year-old has been charged with the murder of a 15-year-old boy who was stabbed after a fight broke out at a house party in northeast London. Ben Monse reports.
2: Officers were called to reports of a large gathering, disorder and people with machetes in Hackney on Monday evening. 15-year-old Brian David Saldariadja was found with stab wounds and pronounced dead at the scene. Police are appealing for witnesses and mobile phone footage as investigations into the incident continue.
1: Four people have been rescued in a cave 10 days. They've reportedly entered the cave before they locked their way out. Mayhow and groups are working. The poison from a Canadian seller says there's no justice for his son. That's after prosecutors decided Kenneth Law will not face charges in the UK, despite the deaths of dozens of British victims being linked to products he sold online. One of those victims was 22-year-old student Thomas Parfitt, who died after taking poison purchased from Law. Arsenal are making their final preparations ahead of tonight's Champions League final when they take on reigning champions Paris Saint-Germain in Budapest. Luis Enrique's side are the favourites. Jake is a PSG fan.
3: I think we get rid of the fear of losing, right? Because the fear of losing is always greater than overcoming the feeling. Just like Calafuri said, you know, he's always

0: wondered what this moment would be like when he finally won the trophy. And it was still incredible, but it was just wasn't what he was expecting. But, you know, to finally be able to say you did it is a good feeling in itself.
1: Who will take the European crown? Not long to wait now. Kickoff is at 5 p.m. And if the sun's shining where you are, enjoy it while you can. Forecasters say June will begin with heavy rain for many of us, while temperatures are expected to drop next week. From Radio News Hub, I'm Grace McIntosh.
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5: Saturday afternoon across Tyneside will have sunny intervals throughout the afternoon across the region. Temperatures will be moderately warm with highs of 24 and lows of 13. 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

0: on, man. What's the matter with you?
1: Yes, indeed. You're listening to Affinity Radio, coming to you live from Temple Park with Stu and Graham this afternoon. Mark from Bolton Colliery has got in touch on the WhatsApp. Mark's question is the Big Top are you capable of taking wheelchair access? Indeed it does, Mark.
2: Yes.
1: So if you're in a wheelchair or a wheelchair user, then certainly, yes, get yourself down here because there is facilities for wheelchairs.
2: Yes, indeed.
1: How are you enjoying it, Stu?
2: Fantastic, mate. Loving it. Loving the Affinity Radio tunes today. Fantastic.
1: Yeah, some real bangers going out this afternoon. Stu, Colin, keep a hold of Stu. He's jumping all over the place. And, you know, he's showing all the youngins up this afternoon. Stu is, that's for sure.
2: I'll do me best, Graham. I'll do me best.
1: Stay tuned. We've got some loads of great music coming up and some more banter between Stu and myself as well later on.
3: Oh.

0: That is the 1975. 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Stu, some interesting facts, please.
1: Yeah, some news and brief facts. Now, workers suffer from summer slacking as the weather warms up. We're less productive as the temperature rises, and younger workers aged between 18 and 34 are said to be the worst culprits. Wow. There we are. Now, yeah. You were mentioning earlier about hugging a cat day. Well, 9 out of 10 dog owners have pet parent guilt, feeling they're not doing enough for them. The finding follows a surge in dog ownership during the pandemic. The biggest guilt fear was leaving dogs at home, a poll found. Leaving their pooch to go to work or go on holiday also made them feel bad.
0: Oh,
1: there we are.
0: Shocking. It is, yes. That's the everyone's dog lovers, but you have to be mindful of that if you're away on holiday or out of the house a long time, especially in heat like this.
1: Exactly. I'll just give you this one here for you now. Now they reckon we're storing They reckon we're storing 47.5 million cubic meters of clutter in our drawers in our kitchens. That's the equivalent to 11 Wembley stadiums. Clothes, books, sports stuff.
0: Sounds like our house.
1: Are the most common items. It's thought collectively the clutter is worth nearly £50 billion.
0: Wow.
1: Sorry about that. I lost my place there.
0: It just sounds very much like our house. No storage space.
1: No storage. £50 million of clutter. Wow.
0: Yeah, me. Someone who's celebrating their birthday today is CeeLo Green, born in Atlanta, Georgia. 1975 is 51 today. Happy birthday, CeeLo Green.
2: And I've just met... Sorry, it's Kyle here. I've just met Pedro, who is the UK's youngest stunt rider. I mean, I remember him when he was tiny, but yeah. Pedro is, he's the youngest. He's seven now, I think.
0: Wow.
2: Eight. And he's just been telling me that he can go over on his motorbike, your car here, right. Our car, together. He's got a ramp as big as that, and he goes over it.
0: Wow.
1: That's fantastic.
0: Age, it? That's fantastic.
1: For an eight-year-old.
0: Yeah.
1: Wow.
0: Wow. Well done, young man.
1: You do it as well, do you?
0: Yeah.
1: Oh, wow. Planet Circus, fantastic.
0: I struggled to drive my car properly, never mind jumping across the other cars. Anyway, back to a little bit of music. We'll come back with some more banter a little bit later.
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0: I'm just new artist. It's Affinity Radio this Saturday afternoon. We are here at Planet Circus OMG, and we've sent our presenter Graham out and about. Graham, how's it? How are you doing over there? We cannot hear you just now.
1: How about now?
0: There we go.
1: That's it. As I said, all the general public just about coming out of the big top now. I'm going to try and get a hold of somebody. Good afternoon. Do you enjoy the show, guys? Yeah, is that the first time you've seen Planet Circus? Second time, so you'll be here next year. Yeah. What was the best part, do you think?
2: Well, he's always like coming for the motorbikes.
1: Well, the motorbikes were right at the end. They kept you waiting right at the end.
2: It's an excellent show.
1: Hi, guys. You want to have a chat with us live on Affinity Radio? Did you enjoy the show, sir?
3: Brilliant.
4: What was the best part for you?
3: The acrobats.
4: Aye. Yeah. What about the stunt riders at the end?
3: Stunt riders are good. Good. I enjoy that, but you say that when you see acrobats.
5: Bella, come here.
1: Is this the first time you've seen the Planet Circus?
3: It is, aye. Yeah.
1: So you'll definitely be back next year as well.
3: Oh, aye, the Grand Ben, I want to come back again.
1: Lovely, thank you very much. Hi, guys. Did you enjoy the show this afternoon?
6: Yes, I did.
1: Yes. Can you tell me your name and where you're from?
6: Just up the road.
1: So you're local, yeah, you haven't come far. So what was the highlight of the show for you?
6: Motorbikes.
1: The motorbikes right at the end, yeah. What about the acrobats?
6: Brilliant.
1: Yeah, the whole show, great show. So we'll be back next year, yes?
6: Welcome every year.
4: Oh, excellent.
1: Excellent. Well, take care. Catch you later. Thanks very much, guys. Please, you enjoyed it. Afternoon, guys. You all enjoy the show, yeah? We'd like to have a chat with us live on Affinity Radio. Yeah? No, camera shy. Good afternoon, sir. Did you enjoy the show this afternoon?
0: No. They're running away from you.
1: Did you enjoy the show this afternoon, sir?
7: Of course.
4: Yes. Yeah.
1: What was the best part for you?
7: The bikes.
1: Stunt bikes at the end. Yeah. What about all the trapeze and the? Yeah. And what about the clown? You can't forget the clown.
7: Yeah.
1: You enjoy the show. Yeah. You'll be back next year, yes?
7: Yeah. Lovely. 100%.
1: Thank you very much. Cheers, now.
0: You know, Graham, what I find...
1: Afternoon, guys. Do you enjoy the show this afternoon? Yeah, we're live on Affinity Radio. What was the best part of the show?
8: The motorbike.
1: I think everyone says that towards the end of the motorbikes, yeah. Have you been before to the Planet Circus?
8: No, it's first time.
1: You'll be back next year, yes?
8: Yes.
1: Good. Lovely. Take care. See you later, guys. Thank you. Well, there we go.
0: Brilliant. Absolutely brilliant.
1: As you can see, the stunt riders were... just about everyone's favourite towards the end of the show.
0: The clown this year as well. The clown is absolutely fabulous. There's always, obviously, one clown, but throughout Planet Circus Show, that one becomes three clowns throughout the show.
1: Right,
0: it's incredible how he does it. I don't know how he does it.
1: Is that Simon, I think? Stefan.
0: Stefan.
1: Yes. Yeah,
0: we need to have a chat with him, don't we, at some point today.
1: Yeah, we need to get Stefan out.
0: How does he do it?
9: Fantastic.
0: This is Pedro, yeah?
9: Here goes the monster truck.
1: We need to get a hold of Pedro. Pedro, by the way, is the UK's youngest stunt rider. That's Pedro Pavlov. We're going to try and get a hold of him, Kyle.
0: We
1: can have an interview with the UK's youngest stunt rider.
0: It's absolutely incredible, isn't it? It really is. This is Affinity Radio. We're live down here at Planet Circus OMG. It may not mean nothing, y'all.
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1: Indeed it is. This is Affinity Radio coming to you live from Temple Park in South Shields. The first show of today has just come to an end. And a great little feature as well, when you come out, Stu, as the artists all come out and say hello and goodbye. But there's a great little feature right at the end giving you the opportunity for a small fee to ride a monster truck.
2: Yes. Very, very thrilling.
1: We're going to try and have a chat with the driver to see if one of our presenters can get on board of the monster truck and go on a couple of laps around the ground. So we're going to try and sort that out for you a little bit later on.
2: Fantastic.
1: So with fingers crossed, we'll get there and we'll get our little ride on the monster truck, and we can revisit our childhood again, Stu.
2: Yes. I'll leave that one to you, Graham.
1: Says the guy who likes to go on magic roundabouts.
2: Yes.

0: It's Affinity Radio this Saturday afternoon, and we're here at Planet Circus OMG. Now, we're sending Graham out and about as we've got people waiting to see the second show of today. Graham, over to you.
1: Thank you, Kyle. Good afternoon, guys. You want to talk to us live on Affinity Radio?
2: Why not?
1: Where are you from?
2: Liverpool.
1: Oh, you've had a good journey. Are you staying here for the week for holidays?
2: I live here.
1: Well, welcome. Have you been to a Planet Circus before?
2: Yeah, about 2 years ago.
1: Right. Yeah. Did you enjoy it?
2: Yeah, it was great.
3: So you know what to expect today?
2: Well, hopefully it's a bit different.
1: Well, I haven't seen it personally, but I'm sure you're in for a great time today, guys. Enjoy it.
2: Thank you.
1: Anyone else would like to have a chat on live on Affinity Radio? No? No. Anybody else for a live chat on Affinity Radio? No, we're getting a lot of shy people here today. Good afternoon, young man. What's your name?
4: Hayden.
1: Are you here? Have you seen the Planet Circus before?
4: No.
1: No? You're going to get a treat today.
5: What are you here for? The bikes?
1: You're going to see the motorbikes, the stunt bikes.
5: What do the bikes do?
1: You will not be disappointed, young man. I tell you, you'll enjoy it. Enjoy the show, guys. Thank you. Anyone else for a chat live on Affinity Radio? No? What about you, young man? Stunt man, yeah? Are you the star of the show, apparently, aren't you? What's your name?
6: James.
1: James, you're the star of the show. Right, so they're all ready for you in there. When they go in, you'll get your helmet, give you a bike, and then you just go away and do everything, and everyone will clap, applaud, and say, James is king. Enjoy that?
6: Yeah.
1: Very, very cool as well. Yeah, I'll do that, no bother. Look, have you been to a Planet Circus before?
7: Yes, a couple of years ago.
1: Yeah. So you know what to expect, basically. So you'll not be disappointed today, guys. James, you're the star of the show. Enjoy it. Cheers, guys. What about these two young ladies here? Are you going to be in part of the show? No? No? What's your name?
8: Isla.
1: Where are you from, Alia? South Shields. Oh, well, they've come all the way here to see you, just specifically for you. This is your show as well. They're going to get you up there and you're going to do everything, all the trapeze work. No? you're just going to sit there and enjoy it. Yeah? Well, enjoy the show, Alia.
7: Okay.
1: Say hello to everyone on Affinity Radio. Thanks very much, guys. Enjoy the show. Back over to you, Kyle.
0: Thanks, Graham. So there's two more shows to go. We've got the second show starting very, very soon. And then after today, there's two more opportunities here at Temple Park South Shields to see Planet Circus before they relocate to Washington. You been to Washington before?
1: I have, for my sins, yes, I have been to Washington. No, I'm only joking. It's a lovely place, Washington.
0: It is. It's lovely.
1: Now that they've got rid of all this districts, 1, 2, and, you know, they've got proper place names now. So, yeah, you can find yourself a way around Washington a whole load better.
0: Yes. We want to have a chat with the clown, don't we? We do want to try and have a...
1: Yes, I believe it's Stefan, isn't it? Stefan, the clown. He has a bit of a quirky end to his show, apparently. So, yeah, we need to get a hold of Stefan.
0: Yes, we definitely do. I'm just trying to think if, I'm going to explore and see if we can get a live link from the Big Top before the big show, and maybe we could have somebody in there. We'll see.
1: Excellent.
0: What we can
1: that
0: do.
1: Would be good, yes.
0: Right, we'll try and see if it'll work. Maybe it will, maybe it won't, but hey, it's Affinity Radio, stay with us as we're here at Planet Circus OMG.
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0: Right, we're back. We're back. Now, hopefully, this is going to work. We are going to go into the big top here. What I'm going to do, Graham, I'm going to just connect you onto my phone so that I can hear you. If you've got network on there, I'll just ring you on there. And then at least I can hear what you're saying. Right, okay, and then you can tell me if we lose signal. Or live on the radio, we've never tried this before.
1: Right, can you hear me, Kyle? I think we've got a connection on my side anyway.
0: Yes. Yes, I've got you. Right, here we go. Let's go into the big top then.
1: Don't forget to come back, Kyle.
0: I'll definitely come back. Definitely. Hi there, you all right? You're live on the radio. What's your name?
13: Dylan.
0: Dylan, is this your first time at Planet Circus?
13: Yeah.
0: Looking forward to it? Brilliant. Fantastic. Well, I'm hoping that this is going to reach the big top.
1: Still got your
0: loud. The weather's great, isn't it, Graham?
1: It is. It's a little bit overcast at the minute, if I'm honest.
0: Yes.
1: The sun's disappeared behind a few clouds, but I'm sure it'll peak out again a little bit later. But it's still very warm. I think temperatures are still going to be in the 24 degrees area for this afternoon.
0: Fantastic.
1: Oh, I'm just losing you there now, Kyle, so I don't know how far you're in the big top, but I've just started losing you there.
0: There we go. I'm literally just outside of the big top just now. So there we go. So is it Dylan? Yes. So Dylan, what are you expecting to see at Planet Circus?
13: The bikes.
0: Bikes?
13: Got to be the main thing.
0: A clown, perhaps?
13: Yeah.
0: Now, it's at one point during the Planet Circus show, there's one clown, but then there becomes three clowns. So try and work that one out during the show. But yes, brilliant. Well, enjoy the show anyway. I hope you just have a good time. Brilliant stuff. I don't think I'm going to be able to get into the big top. There seems to be a queue as people take their seats.
1: I think as well, the closer you get to the big top, Kyle, we'll lose your... on the radio mic there, so we might not be able to bring that live in the way that we wanted to.
0: However, I am in a circus tent just now, and the scream is. There's a nice scream, Paula, in here.
1: Oh, dear me, on a hot day like this, ice cream, £2.99.
0: Hey, it's tempting. Absolutely tempting. Yeah, so there you go. But I'm back, I've rejoined you guys now.
1: As I said, we did try to get Kyle live in the Big Top arena, but unfortunately we lost our signal as Kyle got in there. So unfortunately,
14: never mind.
1: We can't bring you what we wanted to bring you there. But anyway, let's get back to our live show today. The second show is just about to get underway inside the Big Top. We're going to bring you, well, I am actually, a few birthdays that people are celebrating today. Harry Enfield, loads of money. He's celebrating his 65th birthday today. He was born in Horsham in West Sussex in 1961. Helen Sharman, British chemist and first woman astronaut who became the first British person into space.
14: Yes.
1: It's Helen's 63rd birthday today. She was born in 1963. Tim Burgess, who's the lead singer with the Charlatans, is 59 today. CeeLo Green is 51. He was born in Atlanta, Georgia, 1975, celebrating his birthday. Steven Gerrard, ex-Liverpool and England footballer. Well, he's 46 today. He was born in 1980. So that's probably... If it is your birthday today, you are a Gemini. which is your star sign. You're the twin. I believe that's what Gemini is. Yes, I'm a Librian myself, so I'm not really sure. Don't really follow all that astronomy anyway. So, but yes, it is your birthday today. Happy birthday from everyone involved here at Affinity Radio. And you are a Gemini.
0: Yes.
1: Is that your birthday, Stu? No?
0: No, not until December, mate.
1: Oh, Christmas baby, Stu.
0: Oh, yes. Yes, 5 days before Christmas, Graham.
1: Is it? Oh, you're not one of these unfortunates that you only get one present because your birthday is too close to Christmas.
0: I didn't as a kid, but I do now. Oh, it's a nightmare.
1: Old age is terrible, Stu, isn't it?
0: Exactly.
1: Anyway, yes, as I said, the second show is just about to begin in the big top, so we're going to play a few more tunes for you and a little bit more chat later on.
0: Planet Circus, OMG.
1: Yes, indeed, live with Stu and Graham. Let's not forget Kyle. This is Heather Small. Proud.

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0: Yes, indeed. We're live on Infinity Radio down here in Temple Park for Planet Circus OMG. The second show is just about to get underway within the next 5-10 minutes. And the steady stream of visitors coming in as well, Stu. We've a little technical issue there with my friend Stu's microphone.
1: Yes,
0: Stu,
1: that's better.
0: We can hear
1: yes,
0: you
1: there's
0: now.
1: Yes, there's a nice stream of people coming in now for the second show. Fantastic. They've had a good turnout here, actually. Since they've been here, they've had a very good turnout.
0: They have, yes. A lot of excited children coming in as well.
1: Oh, yes.
0: Can't wait to see some of the stunts. The Planet Circus, by the way, is the home to the UK's youngest stunt rider. That's a young man called Pedro Pavlov. And he's 8 years old, and he's the youngest UK stunt rider. That's amazing, Stu.
1: Yeah, it's fantastic. He's a great lad as well.
0: Also, they have, when you exit the Planet Circus show, there is a monster truck ride. For a small fee, you can board the monster truck. It is huge as well, Stu, isn't it?
1: Oh, it's massive. The wheels, the size of the wheels are unbelievable.
0: So you can get on there and get yourself a ride on the monster truck.
1: Yes.
0: For a small fee, right at the end of the show. Let's just round off your day. Lovely. So we're going to play some more tunes and a little bit more conversation later on. We hope to get a little bit closer into the big top so we can get a bird's eye view, if you like, of the proceedings this afternoon.
1: Great.
0: So lots more to come your way today, Stu.
1: Yes.
0: We've got Kyle going live from 4 p.m. this afternoon.
1: Yes.
0: It's such a lovely day. I think Kyle's going to do it live from the Temple Park as well.
1: Yes.
0: Just so we can make the most of the warm weather and the sunshine. Good afternoon, guys. Could I have a little bit chat with you on live on Infinity Radio just before you disappear into the marquee? No. Anybody want to have it? What about the two young men? Do you want to have a chat on live radio? Yeah. Have you been to see Planet Circus before, guys?
2: Yes.
0: So you knew what to expect, yeah? What's your favourite part? The stunt motorbike's got to be, isn't it?
2: We haven't really been to this one, but we went to the Jurassic one.
0: Oh, you went to the Jurassic... Well, there's no dinosaurs in there, I can tell you that. But there are plenty of motorbikes. It's disappointing, look at it. Oh, look, they brought their own dinosaur. Oh, there's some great stunt riders in there for you as well. And the clown, yes. There's a great little twist at the end of his show I think you'll enjoy, yes. What was your name, sorry?
2: Lenny.
0: Lenny, and where are you from? South Shields?
2: Hebben.
0: Oh, God's country. Look, I'm from Hebben as well. Look at this, man. Are you from your name as well, young man?
2: Jude.
0: Are you from Hebben as well?
2: Yes.
0: Well, you've got free entry. I've got no... Oh, look, they've just purchased that ticket and I've given you free. Enjoy the show, guys. You will not be disappointed.
1: Yes, indeed.
0: Cheers. Thank you. Wonderful family there, just on their way in to visit the second show today here in Temple Park. Two lads
1: fantastic.
0: From Hebben, Stu, you see, God's country.
1: Yes, indeed, Hebben, yes, indeed.
0: Right, a little bit more music, then we'll have some more chat later on.

0: the last day today of the Planet Circus. Oh, sorry, it's the last day tomorrow for the Planet Circus OMG. So if you haven't seen it yet, get yourself down to Temple Park. I'm live here with myself, Stu, not forgetting Kyle.
1: Yes, indeed. Hello.
0: And on this lovely sunny day, I don't know if you're into football, Stu, but it's the Champions League this evening with Arsenal and PSG.
1: Yes.
0: Any particular favourites amongst those two?
1: Oh, I'm not sure. What about you?
0: I'd like to see PSG.
1: Would you really?
0: I would, yes. Not a particular fan of Arsenal, but I suppose right. We have to shout for the British team. So, yeah, we'd probably be shouting for Arsenal. But
1: yes.
0: If PSG were to win it,
1: yes.
0: I wouldn't be that disappointed. also, today, on this day, if you're celebrating your birthday, you will be celebrating it with Harry Enfield, which we've already talked about. A few other things happened on this day as well in history to do with music as well. In this day in 1987, David Bowie kicked off his world tour in Rotterdam.
1: Yes.
0: And it was one of the biggest stage shows on the 80-day tour, the Glass Spider World Tour that was in Rotterdam. The set was described as the largest touring set ever, and it was designed to look like a giant spider.
1: Wow.
0: It was 18.3 metres high.

0: by 19.5 metres wide, and included giant vacuum tube legs that were lit from the inside with 20,000 colour-changing light bulbs. The single set took 43 trucks to move. Wow, that was some size set.
1: Heck.
0: That was David Bowie's Glass Spider tour in 1987.
1: Wow.
0: And that, when you think how long ago that was.
1: Unbelievable, that.
0: Yeah, what a set that was.
1: Yes, indeed.
0: David Bowie, the late, great David Bowie, of course. Also on this day in 1968, the Beatles began recording what became known as the White Album. The double LP, whose official title was The Beatles, became the first Beatles album released with the Apple label. The first track they recorded was Revolution. This day in history in 1968. This day in 2005, Coldplay's new album was illegally put on the internet a week before its UK and US release. The leak took place on the day copies were sent to UK radio stations and the day before went on sale in Japan. Security measures around the release included hosting album playbacks at Abbey Road Studios for journalists instead of sending them copies of the album. Any CDs were sent out were labelled with a false name, the Fir Trees, to throw would-be pirates off the scent. So a little bit of insight into music this day in history.
1: Yes, indeed. Nice one, Graham.
0: A little bit more music. The second show is underway. We're going to hopefully talk to a lot more of the guests as they come out. But in the meantime, let's have a little bit more of music.
1: Yes, indeed. Planet Circus presents OMG.
0: The pitfalls of live music, chaps.
1: The UK's number one circus show. It's fantastic. We're just waiting on some music now. That's on its way very shortly. Hope you are enjoying the show as we bring you all the news from Planet Circus OMG here in Temple Park, South Shields.
0: Thank you, Stu, for getting me out of a little... I'm having a little bit of technology difficulty here. We're trying to get Justin Bieber on, but at the minute he's not playing ball. Yeah. So bear with me while we try to rectify this. And here's Kyle come to bail us out. We've got a little technical issue here. And my man Kyle here is just going to sort us out and get me back to playing some tunes. It'll be my fat fingers, you know, and I'm pressing buttons. And I tell you.
1: Yeah, blame those fingers. Let me see those fingers. Let me see those fingers.
0: Stu, it's the heat as well. That's what my excuse is, the heat. it's melting me brain. So we are dealing very, very quickly with this technical issue that we have from Temple Park, Planet Circus OMG. And everybody that we spoke to, Stu, is really enjoying the show.
1: Yes. Yes, they're coming out very pleased, aren't they?
0: I mean, there's a few people have saw... Planet Circus before, so they know a little bit of what's going to in store for them.
1: What they know what they can expect to see a great show.
0: Yeah, it's good as well to see the young ones coming in as well and appreciating what they're seeing before them and all the stunt motorbikes, the acrobatic work as well.
1: Yes.
0: There we go. I think we're back in. Thank you very much, Kyle.
1: Well done, Kyle.
0: Got me out of a little bit of a hole there. The pitfalls of live outside broadcasting.

0: That is the wanted. A goal forever. Stu, we're almost out of time with the Stu and Graham show this afternoon.
1: Yes, it's been fun.
0: It has been a glorious afternoon down here in South Shields.
1: Fantastic.
0: Always nice to get out in a bit of sunshine. As I say, we're almost coming to our end of our coverage from the Planet Circus OMG. But fear not, Kyle is up at 4 o'clock with Saturday Sounds. He'll be coming live from Temple Park as well. And 7 o'clock this evening, we've got Lee Everest playing some banging tunes for us to keep entertained this evening, Stu.
1: Magic.
0: As I said, we've both enjoyed ourselves today. I hope you've enjoyed listening. I know the people who've come down here and seen the live shows, they've thoroughly enjoyed seeing Planet Circus. We've got, I think, one more show that we're going to be covering for Planet Circus. We'll get as much information out to you a little bit later on as we can once that is confirmed. But we've had a great afternoon down here at Planet Circus. Hope you've enjoyed listening to our tunes. Stu and I, we're going to say our goodbyes, and then we've got Kyle up at 4 o'clock with Saturday Sounds.
1: Fantastic.
0: So from myself, Graham, Stu.
1: Stu, from me, goodbye.
0: Yes, thank you very much for tuning in.
1: Thanks for listening.
0: Yeah, Affinity Radio. Take care, everyone.
1: Cheers. Bye now.
0: Bye-bye.

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1: A 16-year-old has been charged with the murder of a 15-year-old boy who was stabbed after a fight broke out at a house party in northeast London. Ben Monsey reports.
2: Officers were called to reports of a large gathering, disorder and people with machetes in Hackney on Monday evening. 15-year-old Brian David Saldariadja was found with stab wounds and pronounced dead at the scene. Police are appealing for witnesses and mobile phone footage as investigations into the incident continue.
1: Four people have been rescued from a flooded cave in Lough after 10 days. The villagers reportedly entered the cave to look for valuable minerals before being trapped by flash flooding that blocked their way out. Two men remain missing and Lough and Thai rescue groups are working hard to get them out. The father of a student who took his own life after buying poison from a Canadian seller says there's no justice for his son. That's after prosecutors decided Kenneth Law will not face charges in the UK, despite the deaths of dozens of British victims being linked to products he sold online. One of those victims was 22-year-old student Thomas Parfitt, who died after taking poison purchased from Law. Arsenal are making their final preparations ahead of tonight's Champions League final when they take on reigning champions Paris Saint-Germain in Budapest. Luis Enrique's side are the favourites. Jake is a PSG fan.
3: I think we get rid of the fear of losing, right? Because the fear of losing is always greater than overcoming the feeling. Just like Calafuri said, you know, he's always wondered what this moment would be like when he finally won the trophy. And it was still incredible, but it was just wasn't what he was expecting. But, you know, to finally be able to say you did it is a good feeling in itself.
1: Who will take the European crown? Not long to wait now. Kickoff is at 5 p.m. And if the sun's shining where you are, enjoy it while you can. Forecasters say June will begin with heavy rain for many of us, while temperatures are expected to drop next week. From Radio News Hub, I'm Grace McIntosh.
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6: Saturday afternoon across Tyneside will have sunny intervals throughout the afternoon across the region. Temperatures will be moderately warm with highs of 24 and lows of 13. 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
7: And good afternoon. Just after four on Affinity, we're down here at Temple Park in South Shields. It's been the home of Planet Circus OMG, but one more show left today and two tomorrow, and then they're off to Washington. It's Saturday afternoon. Hope you're doing okay. We're out on location. Graham and Stu have been with you for the past couple of hours. Graham is still with me. He had a good time today?
8: I have. I've certainly enjoyed it. The weather's played its part as well. It's been really nice today. I'm like a bad penny. You can't get rid of me that quickly. I'm enjoying just being out here in the sunshine. It's been an absolute fantastic afternoon this afternoon. So, yeah, I'm around keeping Kyle company up until, well,
7: about 6 o'clock tonight.
8: Yeah, we'll get kicked out by then, I think.
7: Yes,
8: we'll have
7: seen
8: about welcome.
7: Yes. Good afternoon as well. If you're watching on TikTok right now, we're live on TikTok. You can see the big top there. If it's even legal to do so, if you're listening, you can follow us on TikTok at Affinity Radio NE Official. Give us a follow on then. You'll be able to tune in and watch the live and see what we'll really look like.
8: Yeah, mentions the big top. He's not on about my stomach, by the way. He's on about the circus big top.
7: The circus big top.
8: Let's just put that out there.
7: Absolutely. Well, without further ado, let's start with this. Calvin Harris with Rag & Bone Man, Giants.

0: Texas and Inner Smile on Affinity Radio. We are live here at Temple Park, South Shields, Planet Circus, OMG. Welcome along. It's lovely and warm today. Make the most of the sunshine, says the weather broadcaster, as we could be seeing some rain across the northeast.
1: And temperatures plummet next week, apparently.
0: Yes, will we get my woolly hats back out?
1: So we get into flame in June and the temperatures drop.
0: Goodness me. And it always happens, doesn't it, when a certain funfair comes to Newcastle.
1: When the Northumberland plays on as well.
0: Yes.
1: So we get torrential rain. Remember Thunder? Was it Thunder Thursday it happened?
0: Thunder Thursday. Yeah, I remember that.
1: How was your Saturday afternoon going anyway, people? What you got planned for tonight? Let me know. You can get us on WhatsApp 0300 302 0470. We'd love to hear from you what your plans are for Saturday evening.
0: We'd love to hear from you indeed. And if you're listening on DAB across the Northeast, hope you're doing okay. What have you been doing today? Have you been to the circus? Or maybe you are going to attend the circus. If you cannot make it to South Shields, you can see the circus at Washington. That is their next stop. I believe first show's kicking off on Tuesday.
1: Tuesday, yeah. Till the 7th, I believe.
0: The 7th of
1: June. So if you've missed it while we've been down here in South Shields, you need to get yourself through to Washington and catch up with what is truly a jaw-dropping experience.
0: Absolutely. It surely is. And, we've got a few people on TikTok. We're live streaming on TikTok. You can see me and Graham presenting. You can hear us. What you're listening to right now on TikTok is what's being broadcast on the radio. And if you don't believe us, ask your smart speaker to play Affinity Radio Northeast.
1: Yes, and then you'll be able to tune in and see the brilliant weather we're experiencing down here. And one of the best things I wanted to mention before, actually, Kyle, hasn't it been really nice to see so many people smiling and happy going into the show and coming out of the show as well?
0: Oh, it's been so
1: lovely. It's been a great experience, it has.
0: Yes, and we're hoping to get a ride on the Munster truck, aren't we?
1: Oh, we're still working on that. And even my friend Stu, he'll be up for that as well. He's taking the weight off at the minute, Stu, but he'll definitely be up for that.
0: Yes, definitely. Well, stay with us as we continue to bring you feel-good vibes from Planet Circus here. And we've played that song. We are going to play this one now. Bit of Sophie Ellis-Bextor and Groove Jet. 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

0: That's Cash Cash, and it's called Lightning on Affinity Radio. We've been entertained by Buddy, who is one of the performer's pets. He's quite funny, isn't he?
1: Yeah, he's part of the Planet Circus family.
0: He's part
1: buddy.
0: Of it. He's currently looking for a ball.
1: And we don't know what's happened to your ball, Buddy.
0: So if you're watching on TikTok, good afternoon. We've got the ball here. He hasn't noticed it yet.
1: And we've just come back live, and the sun's just starting to peek through them clouds that got a little bit breezy there before, Kyle, didn't it?
0: It did. It did. Now, there's only one opportunity left to see Planet Circus OMG today. Two opportunities tomorrow. Head to planetcircusomg.com. And then it transitions over to Washington.
1: Washington for 7 days, I believe. Is it five or 6 days through at Washington?
0: It's gone from the
1: tea. Kyle, I also believe that the plan is to sneak in a couple of extra performances in the Gateshead area.
0: Yes, that is definitely the plan. So my understanding is from South Shields to Washington, Washington to Sunderland, Sunderland to Seaburn, and then Seaburn to Gateshead.
1: Yes, so
0: and then from there further down south.
1: An extra couple of shows, then down to Darlington, then on to Middlesbrough. That rounds up their northeast tour for Planet Circus. So they'll be finishing, I think it's towards the end of June in Middlesbrough. So that's where it'll end up. So as Kyle says, if you need to see it in the South Shields, you have to get yourself along tomorrow. It's well worth it. It's a jaw-dropping stunts. We're still trying to get a free ride on the monster truck.
0: We're
1: working really hard for Kyle and I to get on that. No joy at the moment.
0: I just flying above us here, above the big top and above Temple Park, is the Great North Air Ambulance. God, when you see it, you just hope it's nothing
1: serious
0: going on.
1: It is heading down towards the coast as well, so let's hope it's not too serious and everyone is staying safe today.
0: Yes, absolutely. Do say hello if you're watching on TikTok. I can see it from my window. Tegan is watching on TikTok right now and listening on the smart speaker, I hope. She says that she can see the helicopter from my window.
1: Oh.
0: You must be nearby Temple Park.
1: Yeah, if you can see that.
0: So, yeah, literally, it's just above us. But our good friend Pam Royal, of course, award-winning TV presenter, veteran TV presenter now. She, of course, is a patron of the ambulance service.
1: A very good friend of Affinity Radio as well as our Pam.
0: Yes. Go say hello to Dean. Dean is on site here at Planet Circus at Temple Park today. He was watching with Becky a little earlier. Who else have we got? It lives across the road. Fantastic. Brilliant. And Tegan's a big fan of Christian, who is one of the actors here as well.
1: Yeah, no, Christian does the high wire straps and the pool. Very athletic. Christian.
0: Yes.
1: Puts us to shame, Kyle.
0: He does. He does. Yes, he does. Anyway, stay there as we've got some more great tunes on the way here on Affinity Radio. It's Kyle and Graham. We're down here till about 6 o'clock tonight. The Nauseettes, Don't Upset the Rhythm.

0: Ah, fantastic. The Nauseettes and Don't Upset the Rhythm on Affinity Radio. And we're live down here at Planet Circus OMG. Oh, fantastic. So, special friend, how are you doing?
1: Very good. Can I put a request in for a song?
0: You can, yes.
1: Can I have Erasure, Blue Savannah?
0: Blue Savannah. I'll have a look and see if we've got it. I hope we will have it. Just, we'll have it on there. That's the big thing. We'll get it. Any Erasure song. How's the first, it's obviously your second show of today, but how's the first act of this second show gone, the first part anyway?
1: Yeah, very good. It's cooling down now. The first one was very hot, but now very, very good.
0: You off to Washington after South Shields, after tomorrow. You're looking forward to entertaining the people of Washington?
1: Absolutely. I've never been there before. Right. Oh, so it's very exciting to go to a new place.
0: Yes. Fantastic, brilliant. And we're selling their candy floss here at Planet Circus as well. How much is the candy floss?
1: So it's £4 a bag, freshly made.
0: Lovely, fantastic. There's also hospitality on site as well. Cheeseburgers, hot dogs, chips, teas, coffees,
1: nachos,
0: all lovely.
1: Slush, popcorn, sweet and salty. You name it, we've got everything. Monster truck rides, wiggly worms, flashing lights. Everything you can imagine.
0: Literally everything. And if you do want to see the show, you can book online at planetcircusomg.com. On-site box office. Thank you very much for talking to us today.
1: Thank you.
0: Yep. Thank you very much. Thank you. Shall we go and have a chat with a couple of people and see if they're enjoying themselves?
2: There's a little bit of an intermission on at the
0: we've got Dylan. We spoke with Dylan a little earlier today. Dylan, what's the show like then?
3: Good.
0: What would you recommend to people who might be listening to us right now?
3: Get down here.
0: Get down to Planet Circus. Have you been to a Planet Circus before?
3: No.
0: Simon, who are you here with today? Hiya, what's your name?
4: Kaylee.
0: Yes, fantastic. And are you enjoying the show?
4: Yes.
0: Brilliant. It hasn't finished yet, but what's your favourite part of the Planet Circus so far?
4: I forgot what it's called, with the hula hoop when it's dangling down from the roof.
0: Right, yes. Yeah, fantastic.
2: Brilliant. The aerial hoop, I think it's called. That you weren't too far away, but I think it's just called the aerial hoop.
0: The aerial hoop.
2: Yeah.
0: Great, fantastic. Do you think you'll get involved with circus yourself?
3: Only I could.
0: Fantastic. Well, enjoy the rest of the show, Dylan. No doubt we'll catch up with you at the end. Brilliant stuff there. Of course, you can come and see Christian. He is in the show as well. You're right. Christian's got a big fan watching on TikTok and listening to Affinity Radio. Tegan, who doesn't live too far from here, who has a gift for him.
2: Oh, right.
0: So,
2: curiouser and curiouser.
0: Curious gift. Curious gift. Anyway, stay with us here on Affinity Radio. 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
2: I'm not standing up at the minute, that's why you can't see me. I'm taking a weight off, as the expression is.
0: Yes.
2: So I'm sitting in my deck chair, little buddy at my feet.
0: We've got little buddy here. We will, we'll show you on TikTok just so you can see little buddy. Hang on.
2: Buddy's strangely quiet at the minute as well, so I don't know whether he's getting a bit tired, buddy. Are you tired, buddy? Hmm? Are you ready for your tea? Yeah? I think you need a drink, buddy.
0: He needs a drink. Mm?
2: Your mummy shouting at you for your tea. No? Buddy, buddy, come and get your tea. No, that's not your mummy.
0: Let's just see. Where is he? Where's buddy? Let's just switch the camera around. There we go. There he is. By the way, if you're wondering what's going on the radio, we're live on TikTok too, and we're just busy showing Buddy. There he is. He's chilling out now. Bella is having a lie down in the Affinity car over there. She's tired. They've been running around after each other all day.
2: They have. Of course, Bella, who being the Affinity Radio mascot.
0: Yes.
2: But they've had a whale of a time. There's been the Bella and Buddy show today.
0: The Bella and Buddy show, yes. Absolutely fantastic. There you go. But there we are. So, yeah, get yourself down here if you're looking for something to do. There is the last show of today. I believe it's 6 o'clock.
2: 6.
0: Half five, 6.
2: Yep.
0: 6. It is a 6 o'clock show, isn't it? So 6 o'clock is the last show for today. There's two opportunities here in South Shields tomorrow. And then, as we say, oops, goodness me. And we've dropped the phone. Yeah, sorry about that. It happens. It just goes to show we are live on TikTok and the radio.
2: These things happen when you're live.
0: It does.
2: You know, you get presenters who have got fat fingers and can't work the controls properly.
0: We're 100% live. We are. There we go. That's it. Are we done? Good afternoon. We've got a couple of people watching and listening to Affinity Radio this afternoon. We've got people saying, I'll be coming down to get my tickets for the 6 o'clock show, so I'll be coming to say hello to you.
2: Well, they can't miss us, because you'll see as soon as you come up to the main entrance where the booking office is, you'll see the Affinity Radio car and our little mock-up studio here in the Affinity Radio car. So, yes, when you get down here, come up and say hello to us. We won't bite, promisely.
0: I'm not having much luck with that.
2: Kyle's still chucking things around here.
0: I'm still chucking things about. I'm not having much luck with this.
2: But no, it is, you know, come down, say hello to us, it will be appreciated. You'll probably catch this old codger sitting in his deck chair, taking the weight off. But it's been a brilliant day. The sun is still trying to break through the clouds again. So come down, have a word with us before you go into the show and have a little chat as you come out of the show and let us know what you thought of it.
0: Yes, please do let us know. We'd love to hear from you as it helps the circus too.
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0: Yes. But that's a fill. Yes. People ask TikTok, is that the best? I mean, and is.
1: Both.
0: I think.
1: The pack is only up to, so if you want tickets for to the shows tomorrow, you've got until 8 o'clock this evening to purchase your tickets for them.
0: Got to say hello to the Geordie Print Corps. Hello to Mitch, who is listening into today's show. Quick hello to, let's have a look here. Goodness me. We're dropping stuff again. quick hello to Ingrid. Hello to John. Hello to

0: Michael. Special mention to you, Michael. Hope you're doing okay. Hello to Gary, Christian. Hello to Dean. And to a darling Castle. Newcastle and Mash Shop. Weeks ago.
1: Yeah, I think it was today we were.
0: Yes.
1: We had a very tasty pie, mash and mushy peas.
0: Yes, we did.
1: From the Newcastle Pie and Mash Company, based on Sandyford Road in Westerhope in Newcastle. And if you're into pie, mash and mushy peas, you've got to get yourself along. Again, you'll not be disappointed.
0: Yes, Newcastle Pie and Mash Co. And, yeah, definitely get yourself along there as well. Right, we've got more great tunes on the way. We're going to play you a track by Erasure very soon. Feel awful saying this, but it's for the Candy Floss guy.
1: For the apology, but we know this guy.
0: Or the who basically sort of chairs and stands on the very top and.
1: Oh yes, you know, the balancing chair.
0: The
1: act.
0: Balancing chair act.
1: Yes, yes. I did know his name, you know, and it's clean gone out of my mind.
0: Yeah, it's
1: speaking
0: just
1: of
0: gone.
1: Candy Floss, Kyle. As a youngster, Candy Floss.
0: Yes,
1: I did. I think that used to.
0: Yeah. Yes, it did.
1: Is it bagged your hand? So
0: yeah, yeah.
1: But yeah, it's a while since I've had any Candy Floss. We might be up there. Score for a bit.
0: You never know. You never know. We're hoping to get a ride on the Munster truck before we go off air tonight, and some Candy Floss. Something I was a kid as, you know, them bulls. I know what the hoppers do. Like an apple on a
1: toffee apple.
0: Toffee apples. Still do them?
1: Yeah. Takes you ages to eat them.
0: Yes.
1: Kept the kids quiet for ages.
0: Yeah. Goodness me. Wow. Yes. And flying above us just now is the air ambulance, Great North Air Ambulance Service. You just hope that there's nothing major.
1: Too serious, yeah.
0: Yes.
1: Could just well be an exercise. That's all we hope it is.
0: Yeah. Anyway, we're going to play this Erasure, and we're going to give you Blue Savannah here on Affinity Radio.

0: the brilliant Erasure and Blue Savannah. If you know your music history, it's well known that Vince Clarke left Yazoo to form Erasure with Andy Bell. But if you've listened to Yazoo and Erasure, how close and sound are Andy Bell and Alf, Alison Moyet?
1: Oh, right.
0: Have you ever listened to how close the tone of Andy Bell's voice as opposed to Alison Moyet's? Very, very similar. You can understand why Vince chose Andy Bell for Erasure, because the do sound, the tone quality is very similar. Next time you hear a Yazoo song, you can almost hear Andy Bell singing.
1: Yes.
0: Just sort of put that in randomly, like a little bit of music, a little bit of music trivia.
1: No, definitely. And we were playing that one for Simon.
0: Simon is the chair balancing act guy now.
1: Yes, not he's, the candy floss
0: no,
1: guy.
0: No, he's been promoted from the candy floss guy to the chair balancing act. So when you come down to see the show, you'll see Simon. Please don't shout candy floss guy. Tell him he's the chair balancing guy.
1: He's the chair balancing guy. Absolutely. If you do want to book your tickets, you can. There's one more show tonight, 6 o'clock show. And there's two shows tomorrow as well. And you can book your tickets online at planetcircusomg.com. On-site box office open daily 11 till 8 p.m. And also, yeah, tomorrow they leave South Shields and they're moving to Washington.
0: Into Washington. And there was a few of the artists have already told us that they've never been to Washington. So it's a first for them as well. So
1: it is.
0: They'll be looking forward to that. Just on the back of what Mark messaged us earlier on the day, wheelchairs, there is access within the Big Top for wheelchairs. So any wheelchair users, yes, you are allowed in with your wheelchairs. Prams and pushchairs, unfortunately, aren't allowed in the Big Top, but you can bring them down and leave them just outside in a Big Top itself, but not the main arena. So that's a little bit more information there for you.
1: Quick shout out on the TikTok to a user LM. Hello there, LM. They're asking, were you at the Premier Inn on Tuesday night in North Shields? Yes, we were. We were. Me and Stu, the Affinity Radio car. Yes, there's a pub down there. Thank you for spotting that. That's interesting. Really, really good.
0: I don't know. The CEO collared on the drink again.
1: Were you there? Were you there having your tea, or were you staying at the Premier Inn? I mean, I wasn't staying at the Premier Inn. I was at the pub having a meal.
0: Yeah.
1: There might have been something else, but there we are. Tegan says, if I'm coming to get tickets, do I still have to get them 25 minutes before the show starts? I believe.
0: I think it's 45 minutes, you know.
1: I think so, yeah. I think it's 45 minutes. But there you go. You best get yourself down. And yes, there you go. Thank you. Quick hello to Newcastle Joey, who's watching as well. Gordon Dev, hiya, Gordon. Hope you're doing okay. Buddy is up from his little nap. Just wondering what's going on, which is good fun. It's just gone 5 o'clock here on Affinity Radio. It's Kyle and Graham. We're here till 6 o'clock tonight. And tonight from 7, you've got Lee Everest with the Dance Party Weekly. A really good show there as well. Definitely to check out. Right then, where are we going to next? Let's have a quick look. Well, right after this, we're going to play some of the biggest hits that we have for the Northeast. Because we can, which is great stuff here on Affinity. We're back right after this.
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0: be loved, be neglected. See sense,
1: see nonsense, see the lies, see honesty,
2: see properly, see poorly, see tarnished, see quality.
0: Keep changing, be a changer, be popular, be a stranger, do favors, be selfish, share riches, be homeless,
1: be selfless, be careless, be you, be them.
0: Be an enemy, be a friend, but beware.

0: twang. And either way,
1: I thought was something gone there when I heard twang.
0: Twang. Yeah, there you are. Fantastic, great stuff. It's Affinity Radio. Welcome along. If you've just tuned in, we're down here at Planet Circus OMG till 6 tonight. Now, we team up with Planet Circus every year. We've been doing this for the past 5 years now, you know.
1: Wow, I didn't realise it had been going that long, to be honest, Kyle.
0: Yeah, I mean, they've been here for years, Planet Circus, but it's great to link up with them. So I think what we'll do at this point, we'll just randomly go up to people and see what they're up to.
1: Yeah.
0: Obviously, they're here waiting for the circus to start, aren't they?
1: They just want to talk to us as well, though, Kyle.
0: They do, yes. We've got a lovely lady over here who seems very kind. Maybe she'll talk to us. Hi there. What's your name? What's your name?
2: Evie,
0: is this mum? Auntie? Auntie, fantastic.
1: I thought it was her sister, to be honest.
0: Did are you looking forward to seeing Planet Circus?
2: Yeah.
0: Fantastic. Have you been here before?
2: Yeah.
0: Brilliant. And were you here last year?

0: Great. Oops. Take the microphone with them. Great stuff. There you are. So, yes, one more show left for today. And you've got two opportunities tomorrow to see Planet Circus OMG here at Temple Park South Shields before it relocates over to Washington.
1: Yeah, sunny Washington all next week. Torrential rain forecast, by the way.
0: I know. Well, yeah, me and Becky were just, well, Becky was telling me a little earlier today that, you know, it's a nightmare when it's hot in this sort of industry, in this sort of world. But yeah.
1: I suppose on undercover, if it does rain.
0: Yes.
1: The only chance you're going to get wet is getting to and from the event.
0: Yeah. Well, yeah, that's true.
1: Well, there's me and you turn into Jack Jones. I'm Jack Jones.
0: Oh, Jack Jones, our weather forecaster, yes. You'll be back in the morning, no doubt, with the weather. Right, okay, stay there. We're going to give you something brand new from Calvin Harris, One Direction and Babe Rexha here on Affinity Radio from Planet Circus.
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0: sorry.
1: Well, that sounded good.
2: There we go, from the microphones. This is Affinity. We are down here at Planet Circus OMG for, we're down here for another 20 minutes, aren't we, Graham?
3: Yeah, it's not long to go now. We've had a thoroughly enjoyable day today. But the sun's gone in, so I think that's our clue to get away.
2: Yes. No, it is, it is. It's, apparently the weather's going to change as well, unfortunately.
3: It is, yes, for the coming week. As we get into flame in June, and the heavens are going to open, apparently.
2: They're going to open. One more show left here at Planet Circus, 6 o'clock showing. There's two shows tomorrow at Planet Circus at Temple Park. And then it goes to Washington for a week.
3: For a Washington. And it truly is a spectacular show. You really need to make every effort you can to get and see one of these shows. Whether it's tomorrow here at South Shields or whether it's next week at Washington, and then or Seaburn the following, you do need to make a big effort to get down and see it. Truly is some jaw-dropping stunts in the big top.
2: Absolutely fantastic, really, really good stuff. And big shout out as well to Tegan, who is also been watching the live today whilst we've been live on TikTok on Affinity Radio.
3: Planet Circus number one fan.
2: Planet Circus number one fan, especially Christian, who is I think he's getting ready at the minute for the show. But I'm just waiting to see, you know, because he sometimes pops out, doesn't he?
3: He does. He's been flying about all day, then Tegan gets here, and he disappears.
2: And he disappears. Goodness me. But Tegan's been coming to this circus for the past 6 years, and that's commitment, isn't
3: it? That's dedication at the highest order, yes.
2: Absolutely.
3: And since Tegan's getting here, Buddy and Bella have quietened down considerably.
2: They have. They have, massively.
3: They've been good girl and boy.
2: Brilliant. Absolutely fantastic. Well, Affinity Radio will be live from one of the Saturdays whilst they stop off at Sunderland. So we will be in Sunderland. Looking forward to that one Saturday afternoon as we bring you live coverage of the circus.
3: Yes, and there's an extra additional show being put in, I believe, in Gateshead. To what the exact location is, we don't know yet. But as soon as we get that information, we'll start putting it out to our listeners.
2: Yes, we will. And you can always check out our socials. Check out the website, affinityradio.uk, as a source to go and book your tickets as well. Go and enjoy the circus. Brilliant. Enjoy. Fantastic. Who are you with? Is that your sister? Friend? Sister? What's your sister's name? Jodie. Big shout out to Jodie. And what's Dad's name? Mark. Brilliant. Enjoy the circus. Nice to see yous. And everybody else, enjoy the circus.
3: I'm sure they will. Oh, enjoy the stunts.
2: This is our third time, apparently. Wow. Third time at the circus.
3: Well, they'll enjoy it, that's for sure. I had a little bit of a look into the big top before. I had a bit nose around. And it is truly a great setup that they have in the big top. There is concessions in there where you can get yourself something to eat. And a drink as well, perhaps. But it all makes for a great Saturday evening in South Shields, Kyle.
2: Absolutely. Oh, great stuff. Honestly, I love being outside.
3: It is. When it's in the summer, when you get the outside broadcast, there's nothing that beats it.
2: Yes.
3: I'm quite fortunate in what I normally do for the day job, for want of a better expression. I'm outside doing the football commentating, so I'm used to being outside. I don't like it being stuck in a studio.
2: Yes. Talking about Hebburn Town, lots of exciting plans happening.
3: Yes.
2: For next season.
3: We have, yes. We're looking to expand our coverage to the away games. We just need to sit down and finalise things there. The redevelopment work in and around the ground has been put on hold this year. That will now not take place until next April. So we'll be looking forward. That gives us something to look forward to next year as well.
2: Yes, really does. Looking forward to it.
3: Yes, but we're looking forward to playing in the National League North with our near neighbour South Shields.
2: Yes, wow. Goodness me.
3: So, again, that's something to look forward to.
2: Yes. Fantastic. Right, stay there. We've got some great tunes on the way for you Saturday night, including this throwback from Lady Gaga. It's Just Dance. It's Affinity Radio.

0: 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Well, we have been down here at Temple Park, the home of Planet Circus OMG, for the past 2 weeks. They're off to Washington from Tuesday, aren't they?
1: Yes, indeed. If you haven't had the opportunity to take in Planet Circus, I suggest you get yourself down. Tomorrow is the last day here at South Shields, and then they'll move on to, as Kyle says, on to Washington for another further week of superb jaw-dropping entertainment.
0: Yes.
1: Now, just before we do depart, Kyle, there is something else that we need to tell our listeners, something which is coming up at the beginning of July.
0: There is, yes.
1: The Jukebox Festival. We are really looking forward to doing that. Some of the greatest tribute bands that are touring Europe at the moment.
0: They are incredible. It's all happening at Bladen Rugby Club on from Friday the 3rd of July and Saturday the 4th of July. Yeah, Friday it all kicks off at 4 p.m. till 10 p.m. and the Saturday 12 p.m. till 10 p.m. Now there's a bar on site. There's camping opportunities. There's all kinds of stuff. And you can get your tickets at the Jukebox Festival website for that. We're going to be there live.
1: Yeah, there's plenty of concessions as well, just so you know, get your cheeseburger thrown in there. Now, if you've enjoyed today's show, my name is Graham. If you haven't, my name is Stu. I can say that because Stu's... No, but it's been a great day today. Thoroughly enjoyed it.
0: No, it has. It's been really, really nice. It has.
1: The weather's played its part as well, Kyle.
0: And if you're listening, if you've got an event that you want Affinity Radio to be at, just get in touch with us. And, you know, we could be hosting your event very soon.
1: Look forward to seeing you all.
0: Lee Everest is here from 7 tonight. We're going to give you an hour of bangers here on Affinity Radio after the news at 6. But for now, from all of us at Planet Circus OMG...
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